One day, this nation will rise up, live out the true meaning of its creed. I have a dream.

You are so tacky. I think that's why I love you so much. 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I love you. Y'all have a blast.

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I was gay, I would think hip-hop hates me. Have you read the YouTube comments lately? Man, that's gay, gets dropped on the daily. We become so numb to what we're saying.

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And a certificate on paper isn't gonna solve it all, but it's a damn good place to start. No law is gonna change us, we have to change us. Whatever God you believe in, we come from the same one. 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

0: 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This is already a lot of fun. This is a pretty big, massive people to look at. Thank you so much for all coming to the set. I'm gonna take it in for a moment. Cool.
1: By the way, it's my sister's birthday tonight. And she's out in the crowd. I just wanted to give a huge shout out to her. I hope she's having a good time. Much love.
0: This is the second, I think, or third time we've played at Lowlands. So we've been here before. I don't know if any of you guys have seen us before. Well, thanks for coming back. And it's a pleasure to be in the Netherlands with you guys. It's really special. We're gonna bring it down a little bit. Let's all take a breath.

Wherever we go, Japan, Bulgaria, Istanbul, Holland, it doesn't matter. There's always a room full of fucking Fenians.

It means you are healing by allowing yourself to feel those things. So allow yourself to be comfortable in uncomfortability. So this next song is called Walk, and it's basically about walking away from places that don't serve you. Again.

some songs it's really funny because there's times that you write these songs and you might not feel nothing in the studio and you might feel everything in the studio. You come on stage one day and suddenly it feels a lot heavier than it did another day. And it can come and go. And I think that's just healing in general. And I think we need to be a lot softer on ourselves because I think we do a lot of work and then triggers come about and stuff comes back up, but that's natural and that's normal. And

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If you need an image, then baby, don't live it. Big bro, who the fuck is that? Big blood talking to me rappers. Got a machine behind him instead of can't feel a capacity with a rap. Baby mama be a rap snack. Yeah, it's just with a father. I ain't it's just with my father. See off all of these